could see that there were thousands of rats with their eyes blazing red, like his, only smaller.

try. First chance. 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I don't think we'll make the moon. I don't know where we'll get. Maybe Venus, Mars, Neptune, Jupiter, Pluto. Lonely up here. 40 degrees outside. 72 here. I miss eating. Doesn't seem right. This way. 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Tell anybody that I'd like to get back to Earth. What I thought was my ignorance, what I thought was my cause, when I had reason to rise, something gone mad.

0: 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You are tuned in to Elsewhere Radio, where we got all rhythm, no algorithm. And if you're ready to take flight into the great unknown, I've got something new just for you. 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
1: So we're going to elsewhere.

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On the shorelines of a smile, washing up against moon shuttle lit eyes, freeing impulses, whereas folk we lord, laughter in the face of death, the carnival of flowers sprouting from closed fists, earth skin, the perfume of stones kissing cuss words, the rhythm echoing reverb, riffing. 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

0: home, the skies, heavenwards. 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
0: Set loose. 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

0: and this one time at band camp, I stuck a flute in my pussy.
1: Excuse me?
0: What? You don't think I know how to get myself off? Hell, that's what half of band camp is. Sex ed. 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Because I'm getting kind of antsy.

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It's one thing I don't give a damn about, and that's okra. I don't eat nobody's okra. 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I don't want nothing going down my throat, sir. 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That's a slimy damn dish. 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
0: What?
1: COPS. Did I spell it right?

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A little bit Eastern, I think so. 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

more time, more time, more time, so I can feel the joy of making new music. And put together those two chords that can heal a broken heart.

0: Hi, I'm Dr. Stephen Von Singer. Now, when my little girl was born, I was more than a little upset. 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After divorcing her mom and disowning her, I've dedicated years of my life to ensure others don't experience this terrible pain of random DNA sequencing. With my subsequent children, each has been perfectly suited to complement and work within my family unit, genetically refined so that my family is perfect, just like in the movies. And now, for the right price, you can too.
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2: Then again, mine might be.
3: Thank you.
2: She's looking at me, Vinks.
3: Oh.

0: Here's another song I almost know the words of.
1: Me too.
0: You know them? You don't know these words, Vinx.
1: Ow! I feel good.
0: That it? I met Vinx in a bar one night. I was drunk. Were you sober?
2: Who was that guy you were with, anyway?
0: The guy? That was your mother. You asked for it, man. You star?
2: So you're that drunken sailor.

0: No.
1: Is there something wrong with me? It's my weight, isn't it?
0: No, you're great. Just the way you are.
2: Erectile dysfunction is more common than you think, especially due to the fatigue and alcohol abuse that often accompanies taking home a large, needy girl from the bar late at night. That's why there's Mollus. Don't let your penis let you down. Mollus overrides the dignity and disgust that often result from a sexual encounter with a desperate girl, so you can have the confidence and stamina to make an impression that lasts.
1: Wow, that was incredible.
3: Can I see you tomorrow?
0: Yeah, listen, could you use the back door so my friends don't see you?
1: Asshole!
2: Ask your bartender about Mollus, or order online from any number of disreputable Mexican pharmacists. Mollus is Vesuvius citrate and should be taken with alcohol. Mollus, respect be damned.

0: What's going on? What's happening, Skilly?
1: Yeah, pan.
0: Yeah.
1: I just got out of jail, Leroy.
0: Just got out of jail?
1: Just got out of jail, pan.
0: What you mean you just got out of jail?
1: Oh, Leroy was awful.
0: It was awful,
1: you
0: man.
1: You damn right.
0: You always going to jail, man.
1: I know that, Leroy. I stand up on the corner.
0: On the corner?
1: Yeah, stand up on the corner, Leroy.
0: Yeah.
1: But minding my own business.
0: Wasn't bothering nobody.
1: Wasn't bothering nobody, Leroy.
0: Yeah.
1: And some beautiful 18-year-old girl come up with the policeman.
0: Come up with the policeman.
1: Took her hand and pointed it right at me and said, he did it.
0: A snitcher.
1: You're damn right.
0: Told the police you did it.
1: That's right.
0: Yeah.
1: You know one thing, Leroy?
0: What is that?
1: I was so damn proud she pointed to me. I said, I sure did. Yeah.

0: You know, man, I hate to be the kind of nigga that do a nigga a favor and then bam, hit the nigga up for a favor in return, but I got to be that kind of nigga.
1: What?

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0: 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All my shit.
1: That's what I'm saying. 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
1: Party people! 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
0: One set!
1: Stop!
0: Peace! So yo!

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But what happened is that in many instances, we didn't learn about that. We learned about the kind of poetry that nobody could understand.

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They got the recipe and the stir of sex, lust, and mistrust. Idol worship and all the disgust. Sometimes I feel like love is above us. Who us? Yes, us. 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
1: Dope, drugs, weed, grass, toot, smack, quackers, uppers, downers, all arounders, you name it, we want it.

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0: I'm in no mood for games, Sheriff.
1: Now, I wouldn't go up there if I were you, Harry. Now, there's some possibility she may have been contaminated. There's evidence of some kind of radiation.

0: Shanita Laquan.
1: What's going on, girl?
0: Nothing much. What's going on?
1: Well, nothing. Where are you calling from?
0: New Jersey.
1: Okay, I got the loop for you. Go ahead and do your shout-outs, and then we'll get to the counting.
0: Okay, I'd like to make a shout-out to Boo Boo and to my Misha and my homegirl, Tasha.
1: Okay, one simple question for the countdown. The money and the CD. What was song number one?
0: Come and talk to me.
1: Ow, Jodeci.
2: Oh, shit.
3: Okay, yeah. Come on, guys. Let's get back to this interview.
4: Yeah, what about it?
3: Okay, I have another question. Yeah. I want to know, what do you guys think about these groups that are saying that you guys cannot make it again.
4: Maybe we can't. Maybe
5: why don't you cut the camera and the mic?
4: Why don't you just get up out there?
3: No, they say you cannot do it.
2: Take that shit off. Lipstick it off.
3: Let's talk about the album.
4: Get naked, baby. Damn.

0: officer, I know it doesn't look good, these guys running a train on me and all, but the thing is, I'm an addict. A sex addict.
1: Finally, a meta-addiction you can blame all your other addictions and insecurities on. That's right. It's time to give personal accountability one in the can. Read 13 Steps to Heaven today.
2: 13 Steps to Heaven. Available wherever books are still sold.

whatever you want to believe. You take the red pill, you stay in Wonderland, and I show you how deep the rabbit hole goes.

Yeah, you know them a go run out of town when we apply pressure. Babylon time done, yo, send for the stretcher. So where them man a deal with, who can't hear them a go feel it. When if you go sign and seal it, fire can't done, fire just start. Fire a go button up the whole of them clod. You know them a go run out of town when we apply pressure. Babylon time done, yo, send for the stretcher. So where them man a deal with, who can't hear them a go feel it. When if you go sign and seal it, fire can't done, fire just start. Fire a go button up this bomber clod. Listen. Fresh out the dungeon, hello when they are in function. Bun up my skin like Bunsen, but dog them body and them tough like Samson. You know my thing, everything me not like action. Me not deal with a long talking, wait for the revolution, but the revolution can't stop.

jungle. 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When it becomes sign and ceiling, fire can't done, fire just start. Fire rock a burn up the whole of them blood clot. Think a rock clot, joking. 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When they make a sign and seal it, fire can't done, fire just done. Fire rock a button up the whole of them clot. You know them a go run out of town when we apply pressure. 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When they make a sign and seal it, fire can't done, fire just start. Fire rock a button up this bomber clot. Listen. General election. So we're gonna get crashed down. Slap weight, everything in Babylon section. We're tired of the fuck free and we don't chat. Whatever chat about why we a hunt for the food. And them a argue about tax. People are dead, mom's still crying. The fire's gonna blaze on these aristocrats. So we send for your Guinean boo. Camouflage suit, stuck it up on the parliament booth. Slap.

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0: 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It's ancient. 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It's called the Guff. They say, whenever a baby is born, this is where its soul comes from. As the soul descends from heaven, only the sparrows can see it. So they sing.
1: Trust me, I know I'm good at this stuff.

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1: Excuse me?
0: 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Sex ed. So, are we gonna screw soon? 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
1: Why are you holding my hand?
0: Where's your other hand?
1: Between two pillows.
0: Those aren't pillows.
2: No! 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No!

0: compliment by shoving 20s in her panties at the Crazy Cock. Oh, tonight and every night, your luck is in town at the Crazy Cock, where the ladies are beautiful and, oh, so very friendly.
1: Come on, boys. I'm waiting for a gentleman like you.
0: That's right. Candy wants to fake frig herself for money and make you feel exactly what you're not. A lady killer. It's the gentleman's choice. And a lady always loves to be noticed.
2: Woo-wee! Titties! What could be more gentlemanly than staring at silicone breasts while my wife is playing slot machines?
1: Nothing.
2: I'm here for a conference. What about my colleagues?
1: I'll make you all feel special, one after the other. Just give me money.
0: Yes, bring your clients. After all, once they see how drunk and horny you get over a pair of fake bazookas, they're sure to take your professional input seriously. What gentleman wouldn't?
1: Learn how a lady likes to be treated.
0: Only at the Crazy Cock. It's your duty as a gentleman.

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